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10: It'll be cloudy tonight. Chance of showers after midnight, dropping to 14. Showers Thursday, breezy in the morning, getting up to 22. A Humidex 27. Cloudy Friday with a high of 16.

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4: It'll be cloudy tonight. Chance of showers after midnight, dropping to 14. Showers Thursday, breezy in the morning, getting up to 22. A Humidex 27. Cloudy Friday with a high of 16.
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5: It'll be cloudy tonight. Chance of showers after midnight, dropping to 14. Showers Thursday, breezy in the morning, getting up to 22. A humidex 27. Cloudy Friday with a high of 16.
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1: On October 4th, get ready for the very first Stratford Ride for Sick Kids, a 100-kilometer motorcycle ride to raise funds for Sick Kids Hospital in Toronto. 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
7: It'll be cloudy tonight. Chance of showers after midnight, dropping to 14. Showers Thursday, breezy in the morning, getting up to 22, a Humidex 27. Cloudy Friday with a high of 16.
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6: It'll be cloudy tonight. Chance of showers after midnight, dropping to 14. Showers Thursday, breezy in the morning, getting up to 22. A humidex 27. Cloudy Friday with a high of 16.
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7: It'll be cloudy tonight. Chance of showers after midnight, dropping to 14. Showers Thursday, breezy in the morning, getting up to 22. A humidex 27. Cloudy Friday with a high of 16.

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2: It'll be cloudy tonight. Chance of showers after midnight, dropping to 14. Showers Thursday, breezy in the morning, getting up to 22, a humidex 27, cloudy Friday with a high of 16.

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7: It'll be cloudy tonight. Chance of showers after midnight, dropping to 14. Showers Thursday, breezy in the morning, getting up to 22. A Humidex 27. Cloudy Friday with a high of 16.
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1: On October 4th, get ready for the very first Stratford Ride for Sick Kids, a 100-kilometer motorcycle ride to raise funds for Sick Kids Hospital in Toronto. 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

0: I take your order? 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
0: Let me guess. One driving high combo, extra baked?
1: No. Could I get a burger with a side of... fries?
2: 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A message from Mad Canada.
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1: Good morning, I'm Richard Coffin. A company's been selected to bring much-needed upgrades to the Stratford Rotary Complex. On Monday night, City Council awarded Simco Refrigeration the job of replacing rooftop units and energy recovery ventilators of the complex with modern heat pump units. City staff say the current units and ventilators are at the end of their serviceable life. They say the goal of replacing them is to provide better energy efficiency and lower natural gas consumption by 25 to 40%. Simco officials say the company supplies environmentally friendly ice systems across North America. The total project cost will be $1.89 million. Still with the Rotary Complex, city staff got the go-ahead from council to apply for a grant program that could significantly reduce the cost of infrastructure improvements. On Monday, Stratford City Council unanimously gave the green light to apply to the Community Sport and Recreation Infrastructure Fund. They're looking to cover costs associated with replacing heating boilers, domestic hot water boilers, air rooftop units, and boiler circulation pumps. A report to council says the project will incorporate refrigeration heat recovery, allowing waste heat generated by the arena's refrigeration system to be captured and reused for heating and hot water production. Officials say the project will reduce natural gas consumption, improve overall facility efficiency, and lower operating costs. County of Perth staff are getting a boost to fight invasive plants. The county has received $25,000 from the province for efforts to find and stop the spread of invasive phragmites along local roads. Staff say invasive phragmites are an aggressive grass and can grow up to 5 meters tall and forms dense stands that choke out native vegetation and destroy wildlife habitats. The plants also affect roadside drainage, increase wildfire hazards, and interfere with agriculture work. The money comes from a grant program focused on supporting local action on phragmites across Ontario. And we're just hours away from watching another Canadian astronaut venture into space. Colonel Joshua Kuchrick is part of NASA's SpaceX Crew 13 mission to the International Space Station that's set to blast off at 11:10 Eastern this morning. Officials say this marks the first time a Canadian astronaut will fly as part of NASA's Commercial Crew Program. The four crew members will live and work aboard the station for about 6 months. Earlier this year, Canadian astronaut Jeremy Hansen traveled around the moon as part of the Artemis II mission. Be the first to know. Get daily and weekly news alerts directly to your inbox by signing up at MyStratfordNow.com.
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It's 6:10. Good morning, KFA. With you, 18 degrees. Going to see rain and it'll end as the day goes on. High of 22 today with a humidex of 27. Still pretty warm for the 1st of October, but I do have some bad news for you. Something is closed, and that is a surefire sign there's another season on the way. First, it's absolutely 9 days on Today FM. This is...

0: 107.7 Today FM, Stratford's best music. That's Risk It All, Bruno Mars. 6:17, good morning, I'm KFL. 18 degrees, rain ending around noon. We'll see a high of 22 with a humidex of 27. And the one who played Catwoman last, Anne Hathaway, her splash pad is officially closed. Yes, the public washrooms and the splash pad is closed at Anne Hathaway Park. Of course, star of Devil Wears Prada. It was closed yesterday, and it will now be closed throughout the season. If you want more details, head to the Today FM Facebook page. I've got them right there for you.
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Yeah, we got three tickets to the Brand Van concert happening this Monday night at the Pacific Palisades. Are you going to all in if you want to answer a couple of questions? Mainly, what is it?

0: Stratford's Best Music, 107.7 Today FM with Brant Van 3000. Drinking in L.A. at 6:29, 18 degrees. Good morning. The rain you're seeing will end by noon with a high of 22 and a humidex of 27. And you've got some empties piled up in the garage from over the winter. Well, the Kinsman Club of Stratford have a bottle drive going this Saturday from 9 until noon. Returnable beer, liquor, and wine bottles or cans. And it's happening at the Zaire's parking lot beside the gas bar between 9 and noon. So if you have some and you want to drop them off to support a wonderful cause, you can do so. There is free pickup service for 5 cases and more as well. There is a phone number for you. This is all thanks to the Kinsman Club of Stratford. You can get the details up on the Today FM Facebook page.
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4: yo, remember back on the bully when cats used to harmonize, like, yo, my men and my women, don't forget about the dean, this is not the most the king, yo, it's about a thing, yo.

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0: 107.7 Today FM, Stratford's best music with Tate McRae, 6:44. Good morning. It's 18. We're going to see rain. The rain will end later on this morning, sometime around noon, with a high of 22 and a humidex of 27 for the first day of October. Not only is it the first day of October, it's also Thursday. And Thursday means one thing. It means Jamie Cottle gets in the Stratford Motor Products Community Cruiser, powered by Krabby Joe's Bar and Grill, Excalibur Insurance, Air Stratford, and Roof Ninjas. 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So if you know of a workplace that deserves donuts delivered by Jamie Cottle and hot coffee from Starbucks, you tell us about it, and we'll find out who's getting the donuts sometime after 7 o'clock this morning.
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1: Good morning, I'm Richard Coffin. A company's been selected to bring much-needed upgrades to the Stratford Rotary Complex. On Monday night, City Council awarded Simco Refrigeration the job of replacing rooftop units and energy recovery ventilators of the complex with modern heat pump units. City staff say the current units and ventilators are at the end of their serviceable life. They say the goal of replacing them is to provide better energy efficiency and lower natural gas consumption by 25 to 40%. Simco officials say the company supplies environmentally friendly ice systems across North America. The total project cost will be $1.89 million. Still with the Rotary Complex, city staff got the go-ahead from council to apply for a grant program that could significantly reduce the cost of infrastructure improvements. On Monday, Stratford City Council unanimously gave the green light to apply to the Community Sport and Recreation Infrastructure Fund. They're looking to cover costs associated with replacing heating boilers, domestic hot water boilers, air rooftop units, and boiler circulation pumps. A report to council says the project will incorporate refrigeration heat recovery, allowing waste heat generated by the arena's refrigeration system to be captured and reused for heating and hot water production. Officials say the project will reduce natural gas consumption, improve overall facility efficiency, and lower operating costs. County of Perth staff are getting a boost to fight invasive plants. The county has received $25,000 from the province for efforts to find and stop the spread of invasive phragmites along local roads. Staff say invasive phragmites are an aggressive grass that can grow up to 5 meters tall and forms dense stands that choke out native vegetation and destroy wildlife habitats. The plants also affect roadside drainage, increase wildfire hazards, and interfere with agriculture work. The money comes from a grant program focused on supporting local action on phragmites across Ontario. And we're just hours away from watching another Canadian astronaut venture into space. Colonel Joshua Kutrick is part of NASA's SpaceX Crew 13 mission to the International Space Station that's set to blast off at 11:10 Eastern this morning. Officials say this marks the first time a Canadian astronaut will fly as part of NASA's Commercial Crew Program. The four crew members will live and work aboard the station for about 6 months. Earlier this year, Canadian astronaut Jeremy Hansen traveled around the moon as part of the Artemis II mission. Be the first to know. Get daily and weekly news alerts directly to your inbox by signing up at MyStratfordNow.com.
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3: Showers ending around noon and then just cloudy for the rest of the day. High of 22 with a humidex of 27. Cloudy tonight with a chance of showers. 10 to 15 millimeters of rain expected and a low of 10. Rain ending in the morning tomorrow with a high of 18. And Saturday sunny with a high of 17. We sit at 18 right now in Stratford.
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0: 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It's 7:16. Good morning. It's going to be a warm day. We're seeing off and on rain right now. We're going to get it up to a high of 22 with a humidex of 27. We sit at 18. And yesterday, I was having a heck of a time with my cell phone. I needed to send a very important text message. Now, I kept sending, and it wouldn't send, and it wouldn't send, and it wouldn't send, and it wouldn't send. I restarted. I turned it off, turned it back on. I did all the tricks that you think you can do. And it was just failing me miserably. And Patricia comments on the Today Facebook page, call the person. Well, Patricia, I eventually did. But I want to know some other times technology has failed you. When have you had a moment where tech has just done you wrong? What's the story?
1: It was my internet for the dumbest reason. A spider went into one of the holes. The fuse kept blowing, and we had to shift everything around so we wouldn't have too many things plugged into one outlet, right? So we swapped it around, and then when we plugged the internet back in, it wasn't actually turning on. So I'm like, oh, dear, what's happening? So after a lot of playing around, I actually unplug it, look inside to see if maybe there's some dirt, and I see that a spider was squished after we tried to plug it back in.
0: That's insane. Now, really, was that the technology or the spider messing with you? Tell me about a time technology has ruined your day. Technology has failed you. 519-272-9834. Call or text me or hit the Today Facebook page.
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0: Stratford's best music, 107.7 Today FM, with New Kids on the Block, Donnie Wahlberg and the boys. You got the right stuff. It's 7:30. We are sitting at 18 degrees. Rain ending near noon, and then a high of 22 with a humidex of 27. And yesterday, my phone was a point of contention. It wouldn't text. It just wouldn't. I restarted it. I did everything you possibly could think you could do, and it just wouldn't work. We're talking about those times technology failed you. D has commented and said, Spotify had a global outage a couple days ago, but I didn't find out until I had spent over an hour trying to check my phone settings. Turns out my phone was never the problem. Their servers were. What's Spotify? How about you? Tell me about a time you've had tech fail you.
1: So I had a work potluck, and I was teamed up with my boss. Called my boss to ask a question, and he didn't answer. So I put my phone in my pocket and spent a good 5 minutes talking crap about him.
0: So I'm going to guess you didn't hang up the phone properly.
1: I thought I did, but I didn't.
0: So your entire rant on his voicemail, like, did you get in trouble?
1: The relationship has still been awkward, but it's been a good 6 months of awkward.
0: That sounds awful, and I'm sorry you went through that. 519-272-9834. Tell me about a time technology has failed you.
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0: 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Good morning. I'm KFEL. 18 degrees right now, and it's time to tell you who won the Donut Day delivery. 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They were nominated by Nancy and Bill. And Nancy and Bill said thank you to the entire crew at Tim's Tree Care in Stratford. 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
1: Good morning, I'm Richard Coffin. A company's been selected to bring much-needed upgrades to the Stratford Rotary Complex. On Monday night, City Council awarded Simco Refrigeration the job of replacing rooftop units and energy recovery ventilators of the complex with modern heat pump units. City staff say the current units and ventilators are at the end of their serviceable life. They say the goal of replacing them is to provide better energy efficiency and lower natural gas consumption by 25 to 40%. Simco officials say the company supplies environmentally friendly ice systems across North America. The total project cost will be $1.89 million. Still with the Rotary Complex, city staff got the go-ahead from council to apply for a grant program that could significantly reduce the cost of infrastructure improvements. On Monday, Stratford City Council unanimously gave the green light to apply to the Community Sport and Recreation Infrastructure Fund. They're looking to cover costs associated with replacing heating boilers, domestic hot water boilers, air rooftop units, and boiler circulation pumps. A report to council says the project will incorporate refrigeration heat recovery, allowing waste heat generated by the arena's refrigeration system to be captured and reused for heating and hot water production. Officials say the project will reduce natural gas consumption, improve overall facility efficiency, and lower operating costs. County of Perth staff are getting a boost to fight invasive plants. The county has received $25,000 from the province for efforts to find and stop the spread of invasive phragmites along local roads. Staff say invasive phragmites are an aggressive grass and can grow up to 5 meters tall and forms dense stands that choke out native vegetation and destroy wildlife habitats. The plants also affect roadside drainage, increase wildfire hazards, and interfere with agriculture work. The money comes from a grant program focused on supporting local action on phragmites across Ontario. And we're just hours away from watching another Canadian astronaut venture into space. Colonel Joshua Kuttrick is part of NASA's SpaceX Crew 13 mission to the International Space Station that's set to blast off at 11:10 Eastern this morning. Officials say this marks the first time a Canadian astronaut will fly as part of NASA's Commercial Crew program. The four crew members will live and work aboard the station for about 6 months. Earlier this year, Canadian astronaut Jeremy Hansen traveled around the moon as part of the Artemis II mission. Be the first to know. Get daily and weekly news alerts directly to your inbox by signing up at MyStratfordNow.com.
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4: Showers ending around noon and then just cloudy for the rest of the day. High of 22 with a humidex of 27. Cloudy tonight with a chance of showers, 10 to 15 millimeters of rain expected, and a low of 10. Rain ending in the morning tomorrow with a high of 18, and Saturday sunny with a high of 17. We sit at 18 right now in Stratford.
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It's supposed to work, but it didn't, and it messed your whole day up. Let's talk about that shortly as we sit at 18 degrees. First, it's Savage Garden, and I Want You on Stratford's Best Music. 107.7 Today FM.

0: 107.7 Today FM, Stratford's best music with Hit the Wall, Gracie Abrams. We are talking about those times technology failed you. Christina from Sebringville, what's your story?
1: So I was using GPS, and I drove my car onto a walking street.
0: Well, how did that?
1: It was very awkward.
0: Yeah, how did that happen?
1: How did it happen? Well, it told me to go that way, so I went that way. Then all of a sudden, I'm stuck beside all these stands, and people in these stores have to actually move their stands to try to get through there. And this one guy was freaking out, going, "All right, call the cops on you. You're not supposed to be here." And I'm like, "My GPS told me to go here." And it was so embarrassing.
0: That is very embarrassing.
1: Thank you. But I got through it. What did I do? I ended up backing up, and somebody helped me out the back way. But oh, my gosh.
0: Well, at least somebody helped you.
1: Yeah, one person out of the whole group of many people on that street.
0: They were still mad at you.
1: They were all mad at me. It's like, what are you doing here? You should know better. It's like, I'm sorry. That GPS told me to go here, so now I'm here.
0: Yeah, GPS can do that to you. You got to be careful with it. Is there a time technology just failed you miserably? What's this story? Call or text like Christina from Sebringville, 519-272-9834, or hit the Today FM Facebook page.
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0: 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It is 8:30. It's raining pretty bad out there. It's 17 degrees. I'm KFEL. I hope you're having an absolutely wonderful day. And we are talking about those times that technology just failed you. And we're getting a lot of comments about how GPS has failed many people. And I've been there. What about you? Tell me about a time technology failed you.
1: Let me tell you, I've been living with my roommate, he can't get a job.
0: How is technology stopping your roommate from getting a job?
1: Because every time companies go to look up his name on search engines, they find another guy with an identical name. He's done a lot of bad things.
0: Okay, so he has a name of a criminal, so there's a guy out there with the same name that's done bad things.
1: Yeah, and it just is pure coincidence, so now he's really screwed and he can't get a job.
0: I understand that happens quite often, actually. 519-272-9834. Tell me about a time technology failed you.
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0: 107.7 Today FM, Stratford's best music with The Weeknd and Take My Breath. KFEL with you. Alrighty, on the phone with me today is from the United Way Perth Huron. It's Ryan Erb. Ryan, let's start with a campaign update. Things are going well so far.
1: Yeah, really excited to let everybody know that we've hit 590,000, or 20% of our goal. So we're doing really well. Thanks for the generosity out there, everybody.
0: Absolutely, Ryan. It's hard to believe it's been just this. It's going that well so far. And there's been some local donors you probably want to talk about.
1: Yeah, well, we've got all kinds of people that are helping us this year. And, you know, that includes people who are helping us put events together, like United Week Trivia, for example. We've got on Thursday, October 29th at the Hall, $200 per team, maximum of 8 people. We've got a limit of 23 teams, so you better get registered quickly. This is a really interesting mix of entertaining and fun night with deeply creepy questions this time. That sounds like a lot of fun. So head to our website at perthuron.unitedway to get involved in this event.
0: Ryan, is there any questions about pop culture and or a certain generation of Toronto Maple Leafs where I could probably walk away with this?
1: I'll see what I can do for you.
0: Perfect. Thank you so much. And you've still got the Moot and Moolah raffle going as well, the Meat and Moolah.
1: That's right. We're really excited to let people know about the 50-50 raffle that's ongoing. We're really already over $4,000, so you'll take home a big pile of money if you keep buying tickets, which is so great. But more importantly, right now we've got the first prize draw on October 5th. So this is an early bird draw that happens at 10 a.m. And you get a box of bacon courtesy of McIntosh Farms. Who doesn't want bacon?
0: Who doesn't want a box of bacon? That's for sure. And is there anything else while I got you here, sir?
1: Well, we'll just let people know that we're really pleased to be able to raise money for the community so that we can help the most vulnerable, including people who are coming to our Connection Center downtown, operated by the Canadian Mental Health Association. So we've got over 5,000 visits happening there over the last year. And so people can come in, get warm, make sure they get a shower and some food and that sort of thing while we try to help them find housing. And it's a lot of hard work that happens down there, but we encourage the community to help out as they can. If you're looking to drop off items, please check their Facebook page before you do so to make sure they need it. And we encourage the community not to drop off items directly to people where possible, because the Connection Center can store them and hand them out as people are really needing them. So take them to the Connection Center if you want to be helpful. Thanks so much.
0: Awesome, Ryan Erb. One more thing before you go. How do you make a donation to help the United Way?
1: All right. Well, you can, of course, drop in our office between 9 and 4:30 on Erie Street at 32 Erie Street to make a donation, or you can head to our website, perthuron.unitedway.ca. Lots of ways to give there.
0: Perfect, Ryan. Thank you so much.
1: Have a great day.
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1: Good morning, I'm Richard Coffin. A company has been selected to bring much-needed upgrades to the Stratford Rotary Complex. On Monday night, City Council awarded Simco Refrigeration the job of replacing rooftop units and energy recovery ventilators of the complex with modern heat pump units. City staff say the current units and ventilators are at the end of their serviceable life. They say the goal of replacing them is to provide better energy efficiency and lower natural gas consumption by 25 to 40%. Simco officials say the company supplies environmentally friendly ice systems across North America. The total project cost will be $1.89 million. Still with the Rotary Complex, city staff got the go-ahead from council to apply for a grant program that could significantly reduce the cost of infrastructure improvements. On Monday, Stratford City Council unanimously gave the green light to apply to the Community Sport and Recreation Infrastructure Fund. They're looking to cover costs associated with replacing heating boilers, domestic hot water boilers, air rooftop units, and boiler circulation pumps. A report to council says the project will incorporate refrigeration heat recovery, allowing waste heat generated by the arena's refrigeration system to be captured and reused for heating and hot water production. Officials say the project will reduce natural gas consumption, improve overall facility efficiency, and lower operating costs. County of Perth staff are getting a boost to fight invasive plants. The county has received $25,000 from the province for efforts to find and stop the spread of invasive phragmites along local roads. Staff say invasive phragmites are an aggressive grass that can grow up to 5 meters tall and forms dense stands that choke out native vegetation and destroy wildlife habitats. The plants also affect roadside drainage, increase wildfire hazards, and interfere with agriculture work. The money comes from a grant program focused on supporting local action on phragmites across Ontario. And we're just hours away from watching another Canadian astronaut venture into space. Colonel Joshua Kuchrick is part of NASA's SpaceX Crew 13 mission to the International Space Station that's set to blast off at 11:10 Eastern this morning. Officials say this marks the first time a Canadian astronaut will fly as part of NASA's Commercial Crew program. The four crew members will live and work aboard the station for about 6 months. Earlier this year, Canadian astronaut Jeremy Hansen traveled around the moon as part of the Artemis II mission. Be the first to know. Get daily and weekly news alerts directly to your inbox by signing up at MyStratfordNow.com.
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3: Showers ending around noon and then just cloudy for the rest of the day. High of 22 with a humidex of 27. Cloudy tonight with a chance of showers. 10 to 15 millimeters of rain expected and a low of 10. Rain ending in the morning tomorrow with a high of 18, and Saturday sunny with a high of 17. We sit at 18 right now in Stratford.
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It's 9:09. Good morning. I'm KFEL. It is the official start to the workday. We are sitting at 17 degrees with rain as it keeps coming down, and it was supposed to work, but it didn't. More coming up. But first, it's Dracula on Today FM.

0: You had your chance, but you blew it. Thought you buried me, but I'm alive and living my best life.
1: Yes.
0: Tell me, how's it feel?
1: Huh?
0: Yeah, I was hot then, but I'm even hotter now.

0: 107.7 Today FM, Stratford's best music, and hotter now. It's 9:15. Good morning. I'm KFAL. We're talking about those times the technology just failed you. I couldn't send a text yesterday worth the life of me. It just wouldn't go through. Eventually, just made the call. How about you? Tell me about technology failing you.
1: Hey, this happened years ago. I was picking up my significant other, sitting in my car. He also had my car keys in his pocket. Somehow pushed a button and locked my car doors. I voice texted, "Thanks for locking my doors." And he got, "Thanks for licking my daughters."
0: That's not good. That's definitely awful. Voice texts fail you every time, right? 519-272-9834. Tell me about a time technology failed you.
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0: Showers ending around noon and then just cloudy for the rest of the day. High of 22 with a humidex of 27. Cloudy tonight with a chance of showers. 10 to 15 millimeters of rain expected and a low of 10. Rain ending in the morning tomorrow with a high of 18, and Saturday sunny with a high of 17. We sit at 18 right now in Stratford.
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0: 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It's happening, and it starts at the Perth County Moto, which is 2980 Forest Road here in Stratford, at noon. 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
1: 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I know I did you wrong. And I've been drowning.

0: 1077 today FM, Stratford's best music and love we lost. It's 9:40 and that's going to do it for me. I am wrapping up the morning show this morning on this first day of October. So that means it's time to get spooky. Check out Netflix. I'm sure there's going to be a bunch of horror movies up for grabs. All right, I'm out of here. Jamie Cottle, the best there is, the best there was, the best there ever will be. We'll be filling in for Kate on the drive home today. Have yourself a wonderful rainy Thursday.
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0: Showers ending around noon and then just cloudy for the rest of the day. High of 22 with a humidex of 27. Cloudy tonight with a chance of showers, 10 to 15 millimeters of rain expected, and a low of 10. Rain ending in the morning tomorrow with a high of 18, and Saturday sunny with a high of 17. We sit at 18 right now in Stratford.

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7: Showers today, high of 22. Tonight, cloudy. Chance of showers, low of 10. Friday, skies will clear up, high of 18. That evening, clear skies, low of 5.
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6: Showers today, high of 22. Tonight, cloudy, chance of showers, low of 10. Friday, skies will clear up, high of 18. That evening, clear skies, low of 5.
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5: Showers today, high of 22. Tonight, cloudy. Chance of showers, low of 10. Friday, skies will clear up, high of 18. That evening, clear skies, low of 5.

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3: Showers today, high of 22. Tonight, cloudy, chance of showers, low of 10. Friday, skies will clear up, high of 18. That evening, clear skies, low of 5.
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1: You know, Missy feels super duper, but Prince couldn't get me change my name. Papa, Hooter can't tell you slave again. 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Picture black saying, oh yes, I'm my side.

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1: Good afternoon. I'm Hussam El Hussein. A one-day food drive supporting local food banks and helping address food insecurity across the province is coming up this weekend. Ontario Provincial Police Auxiliary members are holding Operation Full Plate on Saturday. In Perth County, non-perishable food items and other essential goods are being accepted at McDonald's Independent Grocer in Mitchell. Officials say serving communities has been at the heart of the OPP Auxiliary program for more than 65 years, and this initiative builds on that tradition of service. Stratford and District Council of Churches and Simple Dream Ministries are working together to ensure people have a warm shelter for the winter. The Not One More Night Fall campaign raises funds for the Warming Center at Stratford Connection Center. Senior leader of Jubilee Stratford and member of the council, Trevor Bean, told My Stratford Now that Simple Dreams is supportive in a big way.
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1: Showers today, high of 22. Tonight, cloudy. Chance of showers, low of 10. Friday, skies will clear up, high of 18. That evening, clear skies, low of 5.
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7: Showers today, high of 22. Tonight, cloudy, chance of showers, low of 10. Friday, skies will clear up, high of 18. That evening, clear skies, low of 5.
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3: Showers today, high of 22. Tonight, cloudy, chance of showers, low of 10. Friday, skies will clear up, high of 18. That evening, clear skies, low of 5.
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11: Showers today, high of 22. Tonight, cloudy, chance of showers, low of 10. Friday, skies will clear up, high of 18. That evening, clear skies, low of 5.

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6: Showers today, high of 22. Tonight, cloudy, chance of showers, low of 10. Friday, skies will clear up, high of 18. That evening, clear skies, low of 5.
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0: Preston Pablo, Cause I Do. 107.7 Today FM, Stratford's best music. Happy Thursday afternoon. I'm Jamie in for Kate. Certainly was a happy Thursday morning for the folks at Tim's Tree Care in Stratford, just outside Stratford. They were our winners this morning for the Zayers Donut Day giveaway contest. Good stuff. It was Nancy and Bill nominating them, saying thank you to the entire crew at Tim's Tree Care in Stratford. We heard you were good, but we truly didn't realize just how good that meant until we saw you in action. From start to finish, your team worked with incredible effort and professionalism. Watching the crew tackle such a challenging job with focus and teamwork was impressive, and seeing you all leave at the end of the day with smiles spoke volumes about your dedication and attitude. There were no complications, no complaints, just a job well done to the highest standard. We're so grateful for your hard work and the care that you brought to our property. You went above and beyond, and it did not go unnoticed. Thank you for doing such an incredible job, Nancy and Bill. There you go. 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
8: Mainly cloudy today, high of 22. Tonight, showers are beginning, ranging from 10 to 15 millimeters, low of 10. Friday morning, the showers will end, skies will clear up, high of 18. That evening, the skies will be clear, low of 5.
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0: Teddy, I hope 107.7 Today FM, Stratford's best music. It's Jamie in for Kate, and I do hope you can bring out your empties for the Kinsman Club of Stratford. They've got their drive-through bottle drive set for this Saturday. It's 9 a.m. through till noon at the Zaire's parking lot beside the gas bar. All the folks will be on hand to help out. You don't even have to get out of your car. They do it all for you there. So again, it's the Kinsman Club of Stratford drive-through bottle drive. We caught up with Hal Montgomery from the Kinsman Club of Stratford all about it, and they always have a charity of choice. This time, all money raised from this drive-through bottle drive will go to Stratford House of Blessing Food Bank. So that is pretty awesome. 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

0: That's Fergie. 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
4: Mainly cloudy today, high of 22. Tonight, showers are beginning, ranging from 10 to 15 millimeters, low of 10. Friday morning, the showers will end, skies will clear up, high of 18. That evening, the skies will be clear, low of 5.
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Snow, everybody wants to be like you. How you doing? It's Jamie in for Kate. Nice to be with you for this Thursday. We've got Bruno Mars still to come. Right now, it's Olivia Rodrigo. Drop Dead. 107.7 Today FM, Stratford's best music.

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0: 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How you doing? It's Jamie in for Kate. Nice to be with you for this 1st of October. And boy, we've got a big October event happening this Saturday. Looks like it's going to be a great day weather-wise for Stratford Perth Toy Ride in memory of John Gray, founder of A Child's Smile. We caught up with Doris and Walter all about it. This is Stratford Perth Toy Ride with Canadian Motorcycle Cruiser Stratford. It's set to go Saturday. It's going to be a great day. So meet at Perth County Moto, and that's 2980 Forest Road, Stratford, at noon. The ride starts at 1:30 p.m. and wraps up at Cowbell Brewing in Blythe. But please bring new toys or cash donations. All toys and proceeds support A Child's Smile in memory of John Gray. So check it out. Also, gift cards accepted for places like Canadian Tire, Walmart, or Amazon. Again, we have all the poster details available for you on our socials. Do check it out. It's on Saturday. It looks like it's going to be just an amazing day. In fact, we got your weather forecast details coming up.
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8: Mainly cloudy today, high of 22. Tonight, showers are beginning, ranging from 10 to 15 millimeters, low of 10. Friday morning, the showers will end, skies will clear up, high of 18. That evening, the skies will be clear, low of 5.

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I'm Jamie in for Kate. Looking forward to seeing you on Sunday, the event, the running event of the year. It's Stratford 5K Run Walk, and it's happening on Sunday. 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Of course, we've been chatting with Dan Rajagopalan all about it. This is for the local community food center. 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

0: That's Cameron Whitcomb, Kingdom of Fear, 107.7 Today FM, Stratford's best music. I'm Jamie Caudill. Again, looking ahead to the long-range forecast, looks like it's going to be a great day Saturday, especially for the Stratford Kidney Walk. We caught up with Leanne Quinn all about the Stratford Kidney Walk. It is set to go for this Saturday. Registration's at 9 a.m., the start time's at 10 a.m., all happening at Upper Queen's Park, the Banshell area, and the route's 2.5 or 5K. This is all for just an amazing cause. Together, we are stronger than kidney disease. Don't miss out. It is the Stratford Kidney Walk. And if you're not taking part for whatever reason, do sponsor someone who is. Again, with the Kidney Foundation of Canada, Waterloo, Wellington, and District Chapter, Stratford Kidney Walk, set to go for this Saturday morning. Look for our own Kate Ahrens. She'll be the MC for the event. All that and more. Details on our socials.
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7: Mainly cloudy today, high of 22. Tonight, showers are beginning, ranging from 10 to 15 millimeters, low of 10. Friday morning, the showers will end, skies will clear up, high of 18. That evening, the skies will be clear, low of 5.
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1: Good afternoon. I'm Hussam El Hussein. OPP are reminding residents again to lock up their vehicles and take valuables with them. Oxford detachments say a number of vehicles were entered in Tavistock between 1 a.m. and 5 a.m. on Wednesday. Wallets and identification were among the items stolen on Halliday Drive, Bender Street, and Queen Street. Two suspects were observed in the area wearing black pants, black hoodies, and partial face coverings. Anyone with information is asked to contact Oxford OPP. A one-day food drive supporting local food banks and helping address food insecurity across the province is coming up this weekend. Ontario Provincial Police Auxiliary members are holding Operation Full Plate on Saturday. In Perth County, non-perishable food items and other essential goods are being accepted at McDonald's Independent Grocer in Mitchell. Officials say serving communities has been at the heart of the OPP Auxiliary program for more than 65 years, and this initiative builds on that tradition of service. Be the first to know. Sign up to get news alerts to your inbox at mystratfordnow.com.
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1: Showers tonight ranging from 15 to 25 millimeters, low of 13. Tomorrow morning, the showers will end, skies will clear up, high of 18. That evening, clear skies, low of 6. Saturday, sunny, high of 18. That evening, clear skies, low of 6.
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Mariana's Trench, lightning and thunder and, well, maybe a little rain, too. 107.7 Today FM, Stratford's best music. I'm Jamie and for Kate. This is Montel Jordan. This is how we do it.

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0: 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I'm Jamie Caudle in for Kate today. It's Thursday, 1st of October, and you can check out the amazing exhibit, the amazing display. Of course, we've chatted with Mark Rosenfeld with Provocation Ideas Festival about Flowing Futures Avon River Design Challenge. The challenge has been put out, and they have heard from you. Now you can check out the exhibit. In fact, it kicks off Friday, October 2nd, official opening and reception at 6:30 p.m., and then viewing times Saturday, October 3rd, 9 a.m. till 2 p.m., then back on Thursday, October 15th, 7 p.m., Friday, October 16th, again at 7 p.m., and then wrapping up Saturday, October 17th at 10 a.m. through till 2 p.m. with the awards celebration at 9 p.m. that day at Copper Light. 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Again, all the details available for you on our socials at mystratfordnow.com. 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You know that's coming up next.
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6: Showers tonight, ranging from 15 to 25 millimeters, low of 13. Tomorrow morning, the showers will end, skies will clear up, high of 18. That evening, clear skies, low of 6. Saturday, sunny, high of 18. That evening, clear skies, low of 6.
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0: Lowrider, right, good feeling. 107.7 Today FM, Stratford's best music. I'm Jamie in for Kate, and I've got a good feeling that's going to wrap it up for me today. We got weather forecast details on the way, and as we've talked about, we have another busy weekend with lots of events going on in Stratford and area, including the Rock for Muse event. 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
9: Showers tonight ranging from 15 to 25 millimeters, low of 13. Tomorrow morning, the showers will end, skies will clear up, high of 18. That evening, clear skies, low of 6. Saturday, sunny, high of 18. That evening, clear skies, low of 6.
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1: Good afternoon. I'm Hussam El Hussein. OPP are reminding residents again to lock up their vehicles and take valuables with them. Oxford detachments say a number of vehicles were entered in Tavistock between 1 a.m. and 5 a.m. on Wednesday. Wallets and identification were among the items stolen on Halliday Drive, Bender Street, and Queen Street. Two suspects were observed in the area wearing black pants, black hoodies, and partial face coverings. Anyone with information is asked to contact Oxford OPP. A one-day food drive supporting local food banks and helping address food insecurity across the province is coming up this weekend. Ontario Provincial Police Auxiliary members are holding Operation Full Plate on Saturday. In Perth County, non-perishable food items and other essential goods are being accepted at McDonald's Independent Grocer in Mitchell. Officials say serving communities has been at the heart of the OPP Auxiliary program for more than 65 years, and this initiative builds on that tradition of service. Be the first to know. Sign up to get news alerts to your inbox at mystratfordnow.com.
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1: Showers tonight, ranging from 15 to 25 millimeters, low of 13. Tomorrow morning, the showers will end, skies will clear up, high of 18. That evening, clear skies, low of 6. Saturday, sunny, high of 18. That evening, clear skies, low of 6.
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7: Showers tonight ranging from 15 to 25 millimeters, low of 13. Tomorrow morning, the showers will end, skies will clear up, high of 18. That evening, clear skies, low of 6. Saturday, sunny, high of 18. That evening, clear skies, low of 6.
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10: Showers tonight ranging from 15 to 25 millimeters, low of 13. Tomorrow morning, the showers will end, skies will clear up, high of 18. That evening, clear skies, low of 6. Saturday, sunny, high of 18. That evening, clear skies, low of 6.
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6: Showers tonight, ranging from 15 to 25 millimeters, low of 13. Tomorrow morning, the showers will end, skies will clear up, high of 18. That evening, clear skies, low of 6. Saturday, sunny, high of 18. That evening, clear skies, low of 6. Today.

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5: Showers tonight ranging from 15 to 25 millimeters, low of 13. Tomorrow morning, the showers will end, skies will clear up, high of 18. That evening, clear skies, low of 6. Saturday, sunny, high of 18. That evening, clear skies, low of 6.
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5: Showers tonight, ranging from 15 to 25 millimeters, low of 13. Tomorrow morning, the showers will end, skies will clear up, high of 18. That evening, clear skies, low of 6. Saturday, sunny, high of 18. That evening, clear skies, low of 6.

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10: Showers tonight ranging from 15 to 25 millimeters, low of 13. Tomorrow morning, the showers will end, skies will clear up, high of 18. That evening, clear skies, low of 6. Saturday, sunny, high of 18. That evening, clear skies, low of 6.
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